0: Tiếp theo đây, mời quý thính giả nghe bản tin tiếng Anh.
1: You're now listening to the English News of Cần Thơ Broadcasting and Newspaper. Implementing Politburo Resolution 80 on developing Vietnamese culture, the Cần Thơ Party Committee has issued an action program to boost cultural investment, building an advanced Vietnamese culture rich in national identity, unified in diversity, democratic, humanistic, scientific, and modern. Under the program, Cần Thơ will foster a healthy cultural environment spanning families, schools, society, and cyberspace, while developing literature and arts befitting the country's new development era. The city will restore historical and cultural relics, scenic landscapes, and preserve intangible heritage and traditional arts, while actively integrating internationally to help build Cần Thơ into a national growth pole with an ecological, civilized, modern identity rooted in Mekong Delta River culture. Following administrative boundary consolidation, Cần Thơ City now has an expanded transport network seamlessly connecting local roads with national highways and expressways. Cần Thơ City now has over 6,200 roads, including national highways, urban roads, district roads, and rural routes, totaling around 12,758 kilometers, to help residents and drivers navigate more easily and locate new wards and communes after administrative mergers. The Department of Construction has installed over 1,500 landmark signs with specific kilometer marker. All city roads now have complete landmark signage, while national highways were fitted with signs in coordination with Road Management Sub-Department 4.5. Under Resolution 16 of Cần Thơ People's Council, effective from July 10, domestic and foreign enterprises implementing chip design, supporting industries and electronic manufacturing projects in the city will receive financial support of up to 10% of cost, capped at 100 billion dong per project. The one-time support covers workforce training, R&D, equipment procurement, trial production, and technology innovation. To qualify, investors must hold valid investment certificates, meet strict technical standards set by the Ministry of Science and Technology, and commit to maintaining operations in Cần Thơ for at least 5 years after receiving fundings. The final night of the 2026 Da Nang International Fireworks Festival lit up the Hang River on July 11, closing over a month of dazzling competition. Portugal claimed the championship title and a $20,000 prize, while China took second place with a $10,000 reward. DIFF 2026 ranked among the most successful editions in the festival history. Nightly shows drew capacity crowds across tens of thousands of seats, with riverside streets, bridges, and cruise boats packed with visitors, while each firework night welcomed over 100,000 visitor arrivals. The festival has helped cement Da Nang's status as a leading event and festival destination in Asia, with DIFF internationally recognized as one of the world's 9 must-experience festivals. On July 11, Nam Cần Thơ University held an international scientific conference themed Improving Private Law in the Era of Artificial Intelligence and Digital Economy, International Experience and Recommendations for Vietnam and China. The conference drew delegates from provincial departments, judicial agencies, universities, research institutes, businesses, law firms, and scholars and experts from Vietnam, the UK, and China. As artificial intelligence and the digital economy reshape civil, commercial, and investment relations, private law systems worldwide face growing pressure to adapt to emerging legal issues. The conference received 69 papers from Chinese and British experts, along with university and research institutes across Vietnam. Vietnam's Social Security said it has recently reported that some medical facilities still require patients in emergency cases or exam

0: from referral to present transfer papers. To protect health insurance holders' rights, VSS has asked local agencies to work with facilities to ensure eligible patients receive co-payment exemptions from the spot. VSS also asked facilities to review the 90-day maximum outpatient prescription policy for eligible patients under the regulated list, cutting hassle and costs while easing hospital overload. Medical facilities must ensure adequate drug, equipment, and treatment supplies within their professional scope and refer patients elsewhere when unable to meet demand. Thank you so much for listening, and I will see you next time.
1: Vừa rồi là bản tin tiếng Anh của Phát thanh thành phố Cần Thơ.